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time. 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

0: Bel été sur RTR.
1: Oh Lord, won't you buy me a Mercedes Benz? My friends all drive Porsches, I must make amends. Worked hard all my lifetime, no help from my friends. 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Oh Lord, won't you buy me a color TV? Dialing $4 is trying to find me. I wait for delivery each day until 3. 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Oh Lord, won't you buy me a night on the town? 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
2: Hey, it's me. 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
2: 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DJ Kenny Starr. 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
1: 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Yeah. I just had an epiphany, I don't know what it did to me, but I'm hoping the devil doesn't get into me. Yeah. Still a beast, hoops, it is me, it's finna be off the chain with a brand new delivery. Yeah. 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

0: 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I want that first passion, I want them first hugs. I want them hard cries, I want that first love.
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